0: check you when you ride. 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
1: Captain crew, take your seats.
0: We start the Saturday night. All right.
2: 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We start the Saturday night.

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1: What do you want, man?
0: My girl just caught me.
1: You made her catch you?
0: I don't know how I let this happen.
1: With who?
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1: Man.
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1: Say it wasn't you.
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